That time check was brought to you by Mighty C, the alkaline vitamin C.

No, I want ya. I know you want me. You know I want ya. I know you want me. You know I want ya. I know you want me. You know I want ya. I know you want me. You know I want ya.